Yes, yes, y'all. 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We've got all the information there, and we want you to join us here and, you know, have some good music and entertain some people. 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If you love it too, let's do it together. So let's kick this off. We got E up here on the Wheels of Steels, the ones and twos, and we're going to jump right back in the mix here on Freeform Portland, Dancing with Friends.

Yeah, Grace Jones with I'm Not Perfect, But I'm Perfect For You. Perfect for this Sunday afternoon. Before that, we heard from Todd Terry with Inspector Norse, Delano Smith with Time and Place, Coco Steele and Love Bomb with the classic Let Me Free. And that brings us back to the top of the hour. We've still got 30 minutes left of this party. Keep rocking here. Freeform Portland, dancing with friends, all up until the 6 o'clock hour.

Hello. Oh, hi, Mary. I'm glad you called. Yeah, I've been wanting to talk to you, too. I know you've been saying I'm a homebreaker, man taking off. But you know that ain't true. The only reason he came to me in the first place is because he wasn't getting what he needed from you. Whenever he had a problem that you didn't want to hear about,

0: 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Who is it?
1: Yeah, we're here to check out the set.
2: Who's playing tonight?
0: And Two Maze getting ready to go on now.
2: Oh, I like them. Oh, that's so juicy for the people.
1: Yeah, chill.

Well, all right.

Yes, yes, y'all. That is it for Dancing with Friends. I am DJ Abel in the studio with E, with Sublime Waves, and with Be Demented, bringing you all sorts of fantastic music. 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
2: 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We are guest hosting this evening, and we got a lot of good records coming your way, starting with this Bowie record. Thank you for tuning in.

0: That right there was Van Hunt with Seconds of Pleasure off of his self-titled debut album. Van Hunt, aptly, I guess self-titled is pretty self-explanatory. Before that, we had The Clash with Straight to Hell off their 1982 album Combat Rock. And we started off the show with the late, great David Bowie, Lazarus, 2016's Black Star, which, E, let me know. You know, it's kind of his, not his swan song, that's the wrong way to put it, but, you know.
1: I think that's right. I mean, it's you can make it sad if you want it to be sad, but I think it's kind of nice that you were able to do artistic work as you're kind of leaving this planet and going up into the ether or whatever you want to call it. So, yeah, it was a swan song. It's a beautiful album.
0: Yeah, yeah. So, yeah, it's goodbye to the world. Well, hey, we started on another, we got sad 15 minutes in, but shout out David Bowie.
1: We're happy again
0: because we are here with you on Guitar Shop Radio, Sublime Waves with E, filling in for Vitrola on Freeform Portland, 90.3 and 98.3 on a local FM dial, and streaming everywhere throughout the world at freeformportland.org. Thank you for being with us. You know, it's nice playing on a Sunday evening. It's new to me.
1: It's new to me, too. It's late night. The sun's still out. It's gorgeous. Maybe we're catching you doing some fun things in your car, driving around.
0: Headed home from a wonderful weekend adventure. The weather was great outside.
1: Absolutely beautiful. And that's why we're hitting you off with some Krungbin right now. People everywhere still alive from the Live at Stubbs set, which is great. And you're going to get a lot of little fun medley stuff in here as well. So keep it locked here with Sublime Waves and E on Freeform Portland, subbing for Guitar Shop Radio.
0: Yeah, we got many a guitar licks and solos and acoustics and louder joints coming your way. It's going to be a whole hodgepodge. It'll be a fun one for sure.

0: That right there was Go, Go, Gorilla off of Vince Staples' newest project, Crybaby. Nice job, E, you know, making sure that we are FCC compliant. Hit the quick little doot with the volume.
1: Got to be careful when that happens, right?
0: Mm-hmm. Before that, we had Ethan Out of the Bronx, ESG with Talk It.
1: Yep.
0: That was a fun one. From it's a 25-year-old project. That sounded good.
1: And I think that might be a reprint, too. I think it might be even a little bit older than that. But
0: oh,
1: maybe,
0: cool.
1: I can't remember off the top of my head, but I know that's a good one.
0: Yeah, I'm very ESG ignorant, unfamiliar. Prior to that, we had Hiatus Coyote with Swamp Thing off of the 2015 album Choose Your Weapon. I just saw Napalm, the lead singer of Swamp Thing, at the Den this weekend do a solo set. First time at the Den. Shout out. The great venue. People were very nice. I highly recommend going to the Den if you see a show that you want to go to there. And then in the same sort of vein, we had Salt, you know, of course, of Inflow fame with The Jungle off of their more rock-centric album, Today and Tomorrow. And before that, we had a couple of Jimi Hendrix songs. We had the solo instrumental Jimmy with Cherokee Jim. Acoustic Alone was the record. And we had Curtis Knight and the Squires, which featured a young Jimi Hendrix from 1965. On guitar, Sweet Little Angel, which was live at George's Club 20. And I'd happen to read the liner notes, E, and George's Club 20, Hackensack, New Jersey.
1: It is the center of the universe. Tristine, if you're listening, New Jersey, center of the universe. You heard it here from the mouth of Sublime Waves, so it must be true.
0: It is indeed the center of the universe. Shout out Jersey, always and forever. And started off the set with the John Mayer Trio, Vultures. Which is live from Chicago in 2005. Pino Palladino on bass. And who on drums? I forget right now. Sorry, my drummer friend over there. But it doesn't matter because this is a guitar-centric radio show. And, you know, bass is guitar adjacent.
1: It counts. It's got strings.
0: It got strings.
1: Why don't you let them know what we're listening to right now?
0: And right now we are listening to the Mahavishnu Orchestra. Featuring John McLaughlin on guitar with Inner Worlds. This is Gita right now. And, yeah, I think we're going to let it rock a little bit, but then kind of mix it up. I was saying we should kind of go acoustic. We got some you know, more mellow tunes coming your way. But, yeah, this is Guitar Shop Radio here on Freeform Portland. I am Sublime Waves.
1: I am E.
0: And we are guest hosting... For the inimitable Vitrola, is that the word? Inimitable?
1: Yeah, I think you got it right.
0: Yeah. It's been fun. Coming about halfway through. The studio is rock right now. We got karaoke going on in the main room. We got the tunes going on here. It is a good time to be part of Freeform. And you too could be part of Freeform. Ooh, transition. Because right now, applications are currently open to join Freeform, become a DJ.
1: Do not delay. 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Whatever you're playing, we want to hear it. 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

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I'm Sublime Wave. That's E. This is Leon Bridges. I'm going to get back to that. But thanks for tuning in.

0: about your summer
1: last night. Ooh, yeah, about your summer last night.
0: I give you no play. Could I make it shy last night? Could I make it shy on the last night?
1: Last night.
0: Could we make it in? Do we have?

0: Well, that right there is what we call a bevy of songs. We got Be Demented popping his head in. What's up? That was Yvette Tumor with Kerosene. But that was a long set. I'm going to just go take it from the top and then read what we heard. Start off with Outkast, Andre 3000 featuring Norah Jones. That beautiful Take Off Your Cool. Honestly, I consider that to be a perfect song. Just in length and how it sounds. It's just incredible. From there, we went to Hermanos Gutierrez with Low Sun, who will be in Portland next week, Tuesday, at Arlene Schnitzer. Is that correct?
1: I think so.
0: So if you like that, go check him out. After that, we got real sad with Mustafa out of Toronto with Stay Alive, but a beautiful song, haunting song, off his album When Smoke Rises. Into that, we had the Krungbin and Leon Bridges joint project, Texas Moon. The track was Mariella. I know that. I actually recently bought that, got that EP, but that has been a long-standing EP for you in terms of the meaning that it carries.
2: Yeah, it's road trip music for us. It just makes you feel like you're in the high desert, you know? It's cruising music.
0: It's a great project. That one as well as Texas Sun. Then we went to Dijon with Big Mike's, the first track off of Absolutely. Had this cool slide tar in it, which I really appreciated. And then we went to Detroit. Death's first Snowfall in Detroit, which you said was recorded in the 70s, but then unearthed and put out in the 2010s?
2: Yeah, a bit of a lost catalog situation where, you know, music goes missing for a long time and then somebody found it probably laying in a basement somewhere, decided to turn it into albums again, and then, what do you know, people wrote about it, and it's great. It lives in that kind of proto-punk jazz realm. It was a perfect segue to Blonde.
0: Yeah, it was a drumless record as well going into Blonde. Frank Ocean, Self Control, and then ended the set with Yves Tumor and Kerosene. Under us right now,
2: we got Adrian Quesada, another Texas artist. This is Starry Nights. You probably know him from some of his other work with the Black Pumas. Got real famous, not out of nowhere. They put in a lot of hard work, but we're going to let this one rock for a little bit, and then we're going to get some more tunes for you guys. So keep it locked, Freeform Portland, Sublime Waves, and E here with you on Guitar Shop Radio.
0: Yeah.

Well, I tell you, this song I think is a good one. It's a good follow up to Rebel, because after I did, this is what I encountered.

0: Right here is Stanley Clark with Journey Love. We had a quick little guest spot from Jazz Bot. Just came in swinging with this.
1: Get on the mic here. What's going on? Tell us about this record.
2: Let me think about this. Stanley Clark, I got this not too long ago. This is a really cool record that's, you know, in that whole evolution of funk and electronic jazz and just the whole changeover. This record's a really good example of that because it has several tracks that are totally jazz and several tracks that are totally funk and several that are like getting into soul and stuff like that.
0: And someone right in the middle.
2: Yeah.
0: So yeah, thank you for just coming in hot with that one. Before that, we had Lauryn Hill with Just Like Water off of her Unplugged record. We had Barty Strange with Black Gold, Daniel Caesar featuring Charlotte Day Wilson with Transform, NERD, the hidden track Waiting For You after Wonderful Place off of Fly or Die, and we had No Worries with Daydreaming. Start off a set with Adrian Quesada, Starry Nights. We are just running through it because time is nigh, but it's been a blast. Thank you, Eve, for joining me. Thank you, Jazz Bob, for coming in. And I am Sublime Waves. This has been Guitar Shop Radio. Shout out to Vitrola for letting us hold it down. But they'll be back next week. And yeah, you can catch me. My show is Butter, which is every other Saturday, coming up from 12 a.m. to 2 a.m. DJ E, along with Chris, has Missed Connections 8 to 10 p.m. On Saturday as well, so we kind of bookend the night. Unearth right now, we have Simon Day. What was it? Simon Day, we said.
2: Yep.
0: With One More, and this record is crackly, but I love it. So we're gonna let it rock and then end this show with Fuji's cover of No Woman, No Cry. Thank you for tuning in. Hope you all have had a wonderful weekend, and will have a wonderful week. And we will catch you later. Peace.

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Before that, I'm a living sickness by the calico wall. 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If I needed someone by the Kingsman. 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

alley, and I'll start at the other. And we'll see who can kill the most. 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And the winner will get to kill the loser.

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And before that was John's Children with Smashed Blocked. 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Hermione's Hermits with Moonshine. 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

0: 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I Am Nothing by the Magic Plants. 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
1: Did you have a nice trip?
2: I did.
3: Hello, they found out today that you're running for governor. Tell me more about that. You're serious about it.
2: Hi. Live and let live. Yeah.
4: Well, you know, in California,
2: we heard that terribly dangerous drug,
4: carbon monoxide or smog.
2: Yeah, right.
1: Yeah.
4: And, DDT, that's a really dangerous drug. My wife and my family, my friends, use the God-given chemicals to make us happy and high when it's relevant and appropriate to.
1: Are you on any drugs, though?
4: Right now?
1: Yes.
4: Well, I had a glass of wine on the plane.
5: What do you think LSD is?
4: It's my religion and my family's religion that we try to have a mind-blowing God experience once a week.
1: Well, when do you have it generally? What's that?
4: It's all in the hands of this logical forces.
1: What day this week did you have this mind-blowing experience?
4: Well, I'm having it right now.
2: We're putting our bodies.
1: How do you feel about marijuana?
4: I think it's one of God's greatest gifts to mankind. Should we go home?
1: Sure.
4: All right, let's go home.

And we say political party, man, we mean party of celebration. But the function of government should be to make people free and happy. The old parties, it's no fun. They're just uptight. The first sentence in the Declaration of Independence said, life, liberty, and the pursuit of happiness. Pursuit of happiness means the right to get high. There was a time, you know, a couple of years ago, when everybody knew that the Vietnam War was a scam, but there was no prominent politician who'd stand up and say so. It just takes one or two people to stand up and righteously, you know, to say where it's at. The Black Panthers, you know, 20, 30 years in this country, we had this civil rights integration thing, the aim of which was to make the blacks become uptight middle-class whites. It just took a few of those young kids, and I want you to know they were all outlaw kids, black kids from California, from Oakland, which is my home turf. Bobby Seale and Eldridge Cleaver and those guys, they said, come on, man, we don't want to be grays. We don't want to become, you know, whiteys, man. We want our own thing. Black is beautiful. Just took a few of them to say that, and then everyone wakes up and says, yeah, man, that's right. California, we're all dying of that terrible, dangerous, evil drug, you know, carbon monoxide. The morals of this country have changed. The kids just don't buy that old uptight, keep your legs crossed, Puritan ethic. The aim of the game is to feel good. And the function of government is to get everyone high and feeling good. The problems that face California or Massachusetts, the United States, are not that insoluble. The guys in power are so old-fashioned, so rigid, that they're just messing up in every way possible. The function of government should be to put itself out of business and get control and power back in the hands of the people, back to the neighborhood, back to the small group, and get the money and the control back where it belongs.

Everyone in this country today knows what drugs do, knows what marijuana does. They know what LSD does. They know what booze does. They know what nicotine does. They know what smog does. There's no point educating people about drugs anymore. Everyone knows where it's at. There are good drugs and bad drugs. That is, there are drugs that get you high and make you feel sexy and loving and happy. And everyone knows which drugs there are. Now, these are the drugs that the government's after. If a bunch of people smoke marijuana, they're not going to fight in Vietnam. If a bunch of people are high in marijuana, they're not going to hassle their black neighbor. You know, they're feeling too good to be uptight and mean. The government does not want marijuana around because marijuana blows the whole white middle class scene. Do you know that there are 300 million people in the world that smoke marijuana? There are more people that smoke marijuana than there are members of the American middle class. Matter of fact, there are more people that smoke marijuana than there are Americans. There are 300 million people that use marijuana. Maybe that's a majority. There are more people that use marijuana than there are Protestants, and almost as many as there are Christians. There are about 100 times more people that use marijuana in the world than there are Jews and Unitarians all combined. We're a majority. We're the largest religious group in the world. All through the East, the holy men and the shamans, they use marijuana for meditative purposes. Most of the great holy books have come out of that Ganges River where those fellas sit around stoned on hashish and they get the old rhythm going and they pass it on to us. The old notion is that a drug that makes you feel good, like booze, you know, and you stagger around and say, hey, I'm great, I'm the best one on the block. That's not what we mean by feeling good or getting high. Getting high is that sense of union and of revelation and of wonder and of merging with something that's bigger than yourself. And if you've never been there, well, when marijuana is legal, you're in for a glorious surprise. There's going to be one moment, it's going to come very soon, is when be that last person necessary to turn on, will turn on, and like a click, the whole, you know, they'll all just start laughing. And there's going to be a convulsive ripple of laughter going around the country. Vietnam, wow, come on. The draft, come on. Compulsory education, come on. Reagan and Nixon and Humphrey, come on. Who are you kidding?

You got to get the notion of sin away from law, that if someone likes to make love differently than from you, you put them in jail. If somebody likes to read a different book than you, you put them in jail. If somebody'd rather get high smoking grass than have a bad trip with booze, you put them in jail. State of California, there are 2 million people that smoke marijuana. Now, if they all pay $1,000 annual fee, and most of them will be glad to pay $1,000, well, they can pay on time, you can play now and pay later. The average person would rather pay that tax, and then he wouldn't have to worry about being arrested and going to jail and $1,000 bail and $10,000 lawyer fee. It comes out better for the grass smoker. If the 2 million marijuana smokers in California buy the tax, we've raised $2 billion. If you want to do any of these asocial things, you have to pay a heavy tax, like this $1,000 tax to smoke marijuana, $1,000 tax to produce smog, it's $1,000 tax to drink hard liquor, it's $1,000 tax to own a gun, it's $1,000 tax to prostitution, abortion, bigamy, whatever people want to do, you can't stop it. I mean, if you really love your sin, I mean, you should be willing to pay for it. All right, well, let's get away with the plunerers. Let's start to wheel and deal here. Wait, one.

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You know, baby, I was just standing here thinking about all the things that a man wants in his life, and he finds that when he finally gets those things, he finds that when he finally gets those things,

I'm filthy. I love you. I'm filthy. I'm filthy. I'm filthy. I'm filthy. I'm filthy. I'm filthy. I'm filthy. I'm filthy. I'm filthy. I'm filthy. I'm filthy. I'm filthy. I'm filthy. I'm filthy. I'm filthy. I'm filthy. I'm filthy. I'm filthy. I'm filthy. I'm filthy. I'm filthy. I'm filthy. I'm filthy. I'm filthy. I'm filthy. I'm filthy. I'm filthy. I'm filthy. I'm filthy. I'm filthy. I'm filthy. I'm filthy. I'm filthy. I'm filthy. I'm filthy. I'm filthy. I'm filthy. I'm filthy. I'm filthy. I'm filthy. I'm filthy. I'm filthy. I'm filthy. I'm filthy. I'm filthy. I'm filthy. I'm filthy. I'm filthy. I'm filthy. I'm filthy. I'm filthy. I'm filthy. I'm filthy. I'm filthy. I'

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I spent an hour watching hands. The first was a young couple. I watched the way his hand waited in the air, hers complacent to her side. I watched as he grabbed hers, locked it around his fingers, like an overprotective father holds on to the innocence in his daughter. And just like the overbearing of a father and the rebellion of a child, she was resistant. Held his only for a moment, then she would let go. She did this at least several times. I would watch them. I would laugh in my mind, but soon it was not so funny. The way her fingers would drop his after holding them so quickly, never tightly. Never did she hold his back. I could just imagine how much she was holding back. He never got the hint, though. He just kept finding her fingers, locking them in his grip. It let me know that he was in love. This woman and man let me know that their entire relationship could be summed up in the way she kept letting go of his hands. Soon, there were another set of fingers and thumbs. Mid-20s. I could tell by the entanglement of nubs that they were still new and love. Hands dangling in the air, swaying backwards and forwards like swings. Like not a care. Something about the sway and the way they held each other's hands let me know that it wasn't so serious. But it was getting there. I watched them. I could tell by the lightness in the grasp that if she wanted to go there, he was just as ready as her hands. Third couple. I could see the possession in his middle finger. I could see the same hands he used to hold hers with presently maybe hadn't been across her face before.

stranger, homeless, a drifter, fingernails filled with all the dirty things people in subways forget on their seats, palms crammed with excuses for spare change, fingers long as the highways I'm sure he's walked on. He tells her that he's heading to Alabama. He doesn't ask for change. She is surprised. He extends his hand. She is as hesitant with her life jacket as a Christian is to a Jehovah's Witness. Finally, she latches on. Her grasp is faint. Her grip is weak. Wipes her hand on her black book sack after he leaves. Stains won't show there. The fourth set of hands were my favorite. They were different from the rest. Hands were creased like the ones in his pants and were filled with lines like maps. I'm thinking to show where they've been. He would occasionally lift hers to his mouth to taste the sweetness of their time together. They walked slow. Their hands did not fidget, never uncomfortable with the little space or the silence that was between them, held each other with such a closeness, I could not tell where their hands would begin and end. No need to swing them while they walked. They were comfortable with the certainty of the journey. They were in this together.

as their steps together, interwoven like fabric, hands entwined like the material in sweaters. I watch them the longest. Thought that I could learn the way to hold on from them. Thought that maybe the secret to longevity was hidden in the maps in their hands. And that maybe, just maybe, I wouldn't be that girl that let go of that stranger's hand.

Telekinetic Yeti with Electronaut off of Abominable. Before that was Tank and the Bangas with Hands. Terminal Cheesecake with Golden Hair. That One Guy with Half-Assed. And to start that whole set off, To Live and Shave in L.A. with Too Much Kiff. Hope you all been enjoying the tea show here on Dr. Fuzz's Heavy Psychedelic Experience. Going through the alphabet backwards, because I feel like it. I feel like I haven't really gotten much play of the lower letters, because by the time I make it to our playlist, I've barely even scratched the H, letter H, or I, or, you know, one of those. Anywho, I hope you all been enjoying the sets over the past month or so. I'm going to keep it going until I get bored of the alphabet, which is getting pretty close. But I hope you all enjoying things. We're going to end things off with Talking Heads with Television Man off of Little Creatures. I said off of Little Creatures. There we go. Quiet you. Good night, everyone. Have a good one.

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The following program contains material which could be offensive to some listeners or inappropriate for younger audiences. Listener discretion is advised. All right, welcome to another edition of I'd Like to Be Under the Sea. I am Squid. I am here every other Sunday evening, Monday morning at midnight. I will be here for 2 hours. I have a bunch of brand new music I want to share and some older stuff as well. So let's jump right in. I'm going to start off with a new release from Tengger, T-E-N-G-G-E-R, Japanese husband, Korean wife. Originally, but then when they had a son, he was pretty quickly added to the group as well. I think he's in his teens now. There's a new release from them that came out in July called Sky. It's out on the Guru Guru Brain record label. And we're going to hear a track from it entitled Blue here on your Freeform Portland.

All right, we just heard new music, newest music from Boards of Canada. Their album Inferno came out in May on the Warp label. That track was called I Saw Through Platonia. That's their ninth LP, first one since 2013. And contrary to the name, they are a duo from Scotland, not Canada. All right, ahead of that, we heard from Debit, a brand new release from her entitled Potpourri. Track we heard, Environment of Attention, that just came out on the NAAFI label. She's out of Mexico. Preceding Debit, brand new music from Actress, just released about a week and a half ago on the Ninja Tune label. It's called Radical Frame. We heard the track Paris. Earlier this year, he released a live album with synthesizer and electronic music legend Suzanne Ciani, which I have yet to acquire and need to find and give a listen to. I am a huge Suzanne Ciani fan. I do like Actress a lot as well. All right, ahead of that, we heard an excerpt from the Haksan Cloak from, that was the title track to a 2012 release entitled The Men Parted the Sea to Devour the Water, out on the Latitudes label. And started the set in the show, the brand new Tengger from July. It's called Sky, out on Guru Guru Brain, and we heard the track Blue. All right, that catches you up. 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I am Squid. 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It's called Songs for Sad Poets, Volume 3. Siavash Amini, an Iranian artist, Eugene Thacker, an American poet and professor at the New School in New York. This was just released on the American Dreams record label, and we're going to hear a track entitled Sigils of Decay for Wow Da Cruz Azusa here on your Freeform Portland.

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The following program contains material which could be offensive to some listeners or inappropriate for younger audiences. Listener discretion is advised. All right, we just heard music from Huerco S, H-U-E-R-C-O-S. Originally out of Kansas, he now lives in Germany. That's from his 2016 release, For Those of You Who Have Never, and also Those Who Have. That track was called Kranvogel. Preceding Huerco S, we heard from Robert Quine and Fred Mayer from their 1984 album Basic. Name of that track, Summer Storm. That was out on the Editions EG label. Robert Quine, originally from Akron, Ohio, was the guitar player from Richard Hell and the Voidoids, among many other things he did. Died from a heroin overdose in 2004. And growing up, that Basic album was something I listened to an awful lot. I don't know, got a nostalgic feeling for it this week. All right, preceding Robert Quine and Fred Mayer, we heard from Ikue Mori, along with Robert Quine and Mark Rebo. That's from a 1995 release called Painted Desert, out on the Avant record label. Name of the track we heard, Medicine Man. That was preceded by Rodalius from Collection 2, Rodalius Electronic Music, out in 2014 on the Bureau B label. That track was called The Diary of the Unforgotten. Rodalius was preceded by Soviet France from their 1987 release Lowland. And that track was called Nostalgie de la Boue. That was out on the Stahltape record label. And started the set off, Siavash Amini and Eugene Thacker from the new release Songs for Sad Poets Volume 3. We heard the track Sigils of Decay for Wow da Cruz Azusa. All right, that catches you up. This show is called I'd Like to Be Under the Sea and I Am Squid. We're about halfway done here, so we're going to get right back into music. Going to hear something brand new from Portland's own Emma Ruth Rundle. It's a new album called These Killing Times. It's out on the Emma Ruth Rundle record label. Just out about a week and a half ago, September 18th, and we're going to hear a track entitled Human Kindness here on your Freeform Portland.

regard, ancestry,

Sorry, we just heard from Maureen Bradley, her 2023 release on the Tompkins Square label called I Kept These Old Blues. That was Freight Train. She is a very young Irish artist, something of a guitar prodigy. Preceding Maureen Bradley, we heard from the Yorkshire band A Forest of Stars. That's from their newest release, Stack Overflow in the Corpse Pile Interface. Came out in May on the Prophecy Productions record label. Named the track we heard Ascension of the Clowns. A Forest of the Stars was preceded by a new release from Monolord, also released in May on the Relapse label. It's called Never Ending. Track we heard You Bastard. And started that set off the very, very brand new release from Emma Ruth Rundle called These Killing Times and the track Human Kindness. All right, that catches you up. 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This show is called I'd Like to Be Under the Sea, and I am Squid. About a half hour left for me on this Sunday evening, Monday morning. Hope your week gets off to a great start. I have just a little bit of music left for you, about a half hour more. So let's get right into it. I'm going to play something that was released in March by Michael Harrison and Ina Philip. Michael Harrison passed away then in April from cancer. He was an American composer, student of Lamonti Young. Anyway, this album was out in March. It's called Evening Light, Raga Cycle 1, out on the Cantaloupe record label, a record label created by the Bang on a Can Festival founders. And we're going to hear a track from it entitled Water Jala here on your Freeform Portland.

Alright, we just heard the title track from the album Música Esporádica from an ensemble of the same name. Originally released in 1985 on the Spanish label Grabaciones Accidentales. That was reissued in 2019 on the Music from Memory label. That was a Glenn Velez ensemble. Preceding Música Esporádica, we heard from Michael Harrison and Ina Philip from the new album, well, back in March. Evening Light, Raga Cycle 1, and the track Water Jala. All right, that catches you up. You're listening to Freeform Portland. This show is called I'd Like to Be Under the Sea. I am Squid. We've got just one last track to leave you with this morning's show. It is from the new Setting album, which was released in April on the Thrill Jockey label, self-titled record. It's the debut. I don't know why I said new record. It's their first record. Anyway, we're going to hear a track called Ribbon of Moss. I don't think we're going to get through all of it, but we'll get through most of it. And I'll see you in 2 weeks, Portland.

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2: 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I am DJ Halby, and this is Jazz Kissa PDX. Thank you for tuning in. I've got a great show planned for you, and we are starting things off with a track by Cochamea from his album Volume 3, Ancestros Futuros, from 2025.

welcome back to Jazz Kissa PDX on Freeform Portland. We are finishing this first set up with the track Willow Weep For Me by Gene Ammons from his album Nice and Cool from Moodville Records in 1961. Just a gorgeous ballad. Before that, we heard the track New Bus Stop for Curtis Mayfield by Los Hombres Calientes from their album Volume 3, New Congo Square. And before that, we heard Cleaning Up by the band Compass from the album Compass Rises, released originally in 1973 and then reissued for the first time in 2022 by Fredericksburg Records. So that's an interesting one because I don't think it had any releases between 73 and 22. Finally, we started the show off with Omeyokan by Cochimea from the album Volume 3, Ancestros Futuros from Daptone Records in 2025. And right now, we're continuing things with the track Resolution Blue by the Stance Brothers. Enjoy.

Welcome back to Jazz Kiss Up PDX. We are closing this set out with the track Dory's Day Out by Garage Artois from their album Power Patriot, released in 2009. Before that, we heard Cast Your Fate to the Wind by Vince Guaraldi Trio from the album Jazz Impressions of Black Orpheus from 1962. Preceding that was the track Spooks by English bands Don Rendell and Ian Carr Quartet from the album Dusk Fire from 1966. And preceding that was Dream Another by Micaiah McCraven from his album In These Times on International Anthem Records in 2022. And finally, we started that set off with the track Resolution Blue by the Stance Brothers from We Jazz Records off the 7-inch singles box, Volume 2 from 2020. And we will start this next set off with some funky jazz from Australia by way of New Zealand from pianist Judy Bailey and her Judy Bailey Quartet. Enjoy.

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1: 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Welcome back to the second hour of Jazz Kissa PDX. I am DJ Halby. Thanks for tuning in. Thanks for staying tuned. I appreciate it. We just finished that last set with the track Trance Meeting by Club de Elf. A little nod at the end to Lucy in the Sky with Diamonds from the album Live at Tonic in New York City from May 26, 2004. Before that, we heard the track Eric for Eric Dolphy by the Jerry Allen Trio from the album The Printmaker from 1984. And we started that set off from Australia. The track was Fall Down Dead. The group performing it was Judy Bailey Quartet. Judy Bailey was born in New Zealand and apparently moved to Australia to have more opportunities in the jazz music business. And she released this album called Colors on Eureka Records in 1976 in Australia with her quartet. Right now, we are listening to the Hiroshi Fukumura Quintet, starting this set off with the track Soldier in the Rain. Enjoy.

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Wrapping up that last set, we had Batida by Chicago Underground Quartet from the album Good Days. And before that, we heard Zomp by Timo Lassi and Teppo Mäkinen from We Jazz Records 7-inch Singles Box Volume 2. Before that was the track Bewildered Herd from The Dead Kenny G's from their album Bewildered Herd from 2009. And finally, we started this hour and this set off with the track Soldier in the Rain by Hiroshi Fukumura Quintet from Japan from their album Morning Flight in 1973. And we're kicking off this next set with a fun track by Every Other Sunday. Enjoy.

welcome back to Jazz Kissa PDX. We are closing the set out with the track Fireworks by Marco Benevento from the album Tiger Face from 2012. Before that, we heard the track Infinite Fields by the Yuna Toivonen Trio from their album Gravity from We Jazz Records in 2025. And before that, we heard Passin' Through by the new amazing Chico Hamilton Quintet from the album Passin' Through by Impulse Records in 1963. And we started the set off with Castel Vetrano by the band Every Other Sunday from the album Every Other Sunday, released by Potions Music NYC in 2026. And we are starting this final set of the show with the late, great trumpeter Jamie Branch, who died way too young in 2022, from her album Fly or Die Live. Enjoy.

are closing out this episode of Jazz Kiss Up PDX with DJ Halby with the funky track Pull Your Pants Up by the Delvon Lamar Organ Trio from the album Cold as Weiss from Coal Mine Records in 2022. Before that, we heard from Brazil Maus Colorida from Os Mulheres Negras from the album Música e Ciência from 1988. And before that, we heard Floritone from the album Floritone by the band Floritone, released by Blue Note Records in 2007. And finally, we started that set off with the track Theme Nothing by Jamie Branch from the album Fly or Die Live, released by International Anthem Recording Company in 2021. Thank you so much for tuning in to this episode of Jazz Kiss of PDX. I appreciate it. 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
1: 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Listener discretion is advised for explicit lyrics and content. Appreciate y'all kicking it with me. Let's get into some tunes.

That was the way that you move, Kwaku Asante. For that one we had Rush, Ayo Star. For that one we had One Dove's Cry, Prince and the Revolution. For that one we had Enter the Void, Genevieve. To kick us off, Street You Live On, Remy Wolf. Appreciate y'all. Let's get back to it.

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I hope I still fitting with y'all. Out here trying to get it. Kids grow a mile a minute. Money don't buy experience. Can't dig in your pocket for it. I wanna be there for the wrong. I wanna let it go, but it's gone. I buried my mom last year, and I'm gonna be here with a song. But the hope when you heal, make it strong. I wanna raise my kids via phone. And I love my niece, my nephew, just like they a seed of my own. And my life in the speed of my own. Still reciting, I speak through the poems. I'm so grateful I kept my composure. And do remember the things that I told you. We can't dwell, that'll make it a phobia. We can still conquer the culture. We gon' fight, that don't mean that it's over. You're the angel looking over my shoulder.

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That was Walls, Derek Minor featuring Urban Rescue. For that one, we had Worms, Ask Nico. For that one, we had The Truth, Masha Matanyo. Before that one, we had Tiny Whiny, Byron Lee. Before that one, we had Let It Go, Lloyd Carter, Eric the Architect. To kick us off, Unwritten, Natasha Bedingfield. Appreciate y'all. 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

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I'm sunny, I'm sunny.

Oh God, that was Togetherness and Awesome Hands. For that one we had Bad Blood, Nail. For that one we had Ultimate, Denzel Curry. For that one we had Ladders, Mac Miller. For that one we had Throwback Thursday, Johan Lennox, Lil Keed, and Coda the Friend. Before that one we had Warm Enough, Nico Siegel, Chance the Rapper. It's DJ Dex with One in a Million. 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So if you feel like sharing back, you can donate online, buy merch, or become a monthly member. Either way, we appreciate the support. Got about one more hour here. Listening discretion is advised for explicit lyrics and content. Appreciate y'all kicking with me. Let's get back to the tunes. 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

That was I Won't Give Up, Jason Mraz. Well, we had a piece on Kenshi Yonezu. For that one, we had Mr. Blue Sky, Electric Light Orchestra. For that one, we had Have Me All, Blue Claire featuring Jelita. For that one, we had Chlorine Sango featuring Smino. Appreciate y'all. 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

That was Sweet Silk Music, Sugar Daddy. For that one, we had Ear Candy, Squealy, featuring Charlie Byrne. For that one, we had Alone is a FaceTime, Wi-Fi's Funeral. For that one, we had Favorite, God Dance. For that one, we had Radioactive, Imagine Dragons. To kick us off, Heartburn, Alicia Keys. Appreciate y'all, let's get back to it.

0: That was Chicken Nugget, Rico Nasty, For That Win, Optimistic, Sons of Blackness, For That Win, Upside Down, Jack Johnson, to kick us off, Ain't No Stopping Us Now, McFadden and Whitehead. That's my time, y'all. DJ Dex, one in a million.
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11: 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This is Husky Bobby, recording a remote radio show for you all. This is a special edition of this radio show. It's called Sunny Sunday Smile. It's meant to give you all some hope, bring some light into your day. I know it's super sunny outside, and this is really meant to be paired with some sunny vibes. So we have a lot of really good, uplifting tracks coming today. I'm in the home studio. Got my partner, DJ Hyphy.
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11: So yeah, if you couldn't tell, DJ Hyphy is actually a cat. And she asked me to put on a bunch of Mac Dre for the entire set today. That's going to come in the future. She'll have another guest session for sure. So got some really good tracks coming your way. This is Husky Bobby. This set also goes out to Abby, aka Moon Crimes, without whom I don't know where I'd be right now in this weird, freaky time that we're in. 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

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You just heard a couple of songs in the past few minutes. The last one was Side of You by Pale Saints. Then you had Wire Pool by Kinoke Teikoku, 40 Days by Slowdive, Hunted Bands by Tanuki Chan, Burn Blue by Flasher, Candy Flip by Spires, and Return by Brian Eno. This is DJ Husky Bobby. Got a couple more Sunny Sunday jams coming your way. 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

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You're listening to Sunny Sunday Jams with DJ Husky Bobby. We just heard a couple of really bright, beautiful tracks. The last one was Changes by Antonio Williams. Before that, we had Time for Crime by Orion. A Slice of Lemon by Molly Nelson before that, who is literally God's gift to this earth, and you need to be playing Molly Nelson at all times in these dark days. The next one before that was The One to Wait by CCFX. And the first one in this last sequence was Tenderness by Jeffrey Cantu-Ledesma. Up next, we're going to start with a cover of God Star by Psychic TV. Rest in peace, Genesis P. Orridge.

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So we just heard a couple more songs. The last one was Sneakers, Sneaky Thing by Frankie Flowers. Before that was Certain Frantic Quality, Make It Hard to Breathe by Tomorrow's Tulips. I Am Decided by The Amps, Down on Me by Jesus and Mary Chain, MDM by Joe Past, and Godstar cover by Drawla. Again, rest in peace, Genesis P. Orridge. Have a couple more coming your way. Thanks again for listening. 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

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Last song you heard was Headspell by Happy Diving, Love on the Dole by Moose was before that, Kaleidoscope by Ringo Death Star, Tall Buildings by TransFX, Suns Out by Hoops, Sweet Home Alabama by Caroline Says, Signals by Madeline Kinney, and then first in this sequence was Claudian by Helena Delins. We're wrapping up Sunny Sunday Smile. This is DJ Husky Bobby. I'm going to send you out with one of my favorite songs of all time, Godsend by Beat Happening. Really great, uplifting stuff to be listening to on this beautiful Sunday. So thanks again for listening. 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
0: Excuse me, I'm talking. 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I'm talking. I'm Milkshake. You're listening. I'm going to say it again. KFFPLP in Portland is what you're listening to if you're in Portland. And if you're in Beaverton, you might be listening to KFFDLP in Beaverton. 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We're streaming around the world. But I'm going to assume that you're in Portland because I'm in Portland. And I'm here with you, and I'm Milkshake, and this show is called Punchy Beats for Tender Hearts. I'm going to assume you're either on your way to work or that you're already there, and I said I deliver the punchy beats, and that's what I'm going to deliver to you, kicking it off with Jawbox. Thank you for being with me. Hey there.

These are some punchy beats, y'all. I play punchy beats for your tender hearts. That's me. That's the name of the show, and I'm Milkshake. 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I know it for a fact. There's also some sweet merch to be had there at the under the merch button if you visit freeformportland.org, where we're streaming around the world. I'm going to continue with some punchy beats for your tender heart, but also I want to mention, y'all, I was just to tell a quick story. Oh, should I have a little background music when I tell this? No. One day I came out of a coffee shop and I looked at the electrical pole. You know, there's bill posters that go around. They put up signs on the flyers and stuff on the electrical poles. And I saw one asking me if I wanted to be a DJ for a radio show. And this was only a few months ago. And I was like, yes, I do. I would like to do that. And I put in an application online, and I'm going to tell you how to do that because we're taking applications again. It's that time of year when Freeform Portland takes applications to be a DJ, and you could do this. You could have as much fun as I'm having. I don't mind telling you. This morning, I felt like you do in the morning, and I didn't want to come in. I was like, oh God, I got to do this, and I didn't sleep very well. And now that I'm here, I feel great, and I'm with you, and you're listening to me. I was gonna say that we're listening to each other, but we're not. You can be a DJ, and I want you to experience this too, if this is something that you're interested in, or if you have a friend. And your friend might be as talkative as I am, or maybe not very talkative at all. DJ Husky Bobby, who has the slot right before me, he's not very chatty. He gets down to business. Not me. Anyway, please check the website, and I told you already, freeformportland.org, and you can also add /apply if you want to, and we would love to see your application, and you'll fill out an application. There's some things that you'll do. You'll like present like a sample playlist that you would make. What's the kind of music that you would play? What's, you know, share that with us, and I filled it out, and they gave me an 8 a.m. slot. And here we are together, and I'm happy to be here with you. Anyway, as I was saying, this is Punchy Beats for Tender Hearts, not the Chit Chat Show. What else was I going to play for you? Because I was going to play so much more. And I wanted to play a little, gosh, do I want to get right into it? Yeah. Yeah, I'm going to get right into it. We're going to thread the needle with I forgot to tell you who we were listening to even. Previously, we were listening to a band called Enon. This is how I work. This is how my brain operates. We were listening to Enon. You heard two tracks from them. Most recently, recently you heard Believo from the album Believo. And before that was a track called For the Sum of It. And before that, I played two tracks by my dear Jay Robbins. I think Jay is such an incredible songwriter. I love him. And he played for you Paper Crowns and kicked off the set with a track from Jawbox, his band Jawbox, called, get your pencils ready, LSMFT. Anyway, getting back into it, I'm going to play some Fugazi with you, and I'm going to thread that needle into some Jeremy Enoch of Sunny Day Real Estate, and then threading that needle into Portland's own beloved 30-06. Anyway, like I said, here's some Fugazi for you. 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

That's some punchy beats right there. I'm Milkshake. You're listening to Punchy Beats for Tender Hearts. Ooh, I almost dropped the ball on that. 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And you might be listening to 98.3 FM if you're in the drums. But I'm here at KFFP, and I'm spinning music for you, and I'm happy to do so. Oh, now I'm back in the room. I was running on autopilot there. Yeah, like I said, I was like, oh, gee whiz, I don't want to go in, oh, gee whiz. And now I feel really good. I'm really happy to be here with you, and I'm glad that you're here with me listening to some punchy beats for your tender heart. If you didn't hear me, but so let's recap what we've been listening to. Local artists, 30-06. That was two tracks off of Hagseed, which I won't talk about right now. A lovely, lovely, one of these kind of albums. Love that album. It's called Hagseed. And rest in peace, Sean Roberts. His voice is the voice that you were hearing shouting there. And he is no longer with us. And I was really excited at the prospect when I moved into town to meet him and to like go to shows, and he might be there, and to find that he had passed away, and he is no longer around, and I was devastated to learn that. It was really, really, really, really painful. I felt like I missed a whole thing. Anyway, that's 30-06 Hagseed. They're local. Before that, what was I playing for you? I played for you some Jeremy Enoch. He was doing a track there called Abigail Ann off of Return of the Frog Queen album. Lovely album. Very fond of Jeremy Enoch. And I think that he's really into Ian MacKay, who I might play some Ian MacKay stuff later. His band The Evens. But we listened to two tracks that Jeremy did. His solo track is Abigail Ann, and before that we kicked it off with a song called Waffle, which is not necessarily punchy, but it really warms my tender heart. Nevertheless, we're still in a kind of like a punch, punch, punch mood, and I am going to share something with you. I don't want to blare your ears out. I just have to spell this for you because they're called horror. It's not easy to tell you how to spell it because the R's are replaced with nines. And every time you talk about this band, you have to tell people that the R's are replaced with nines. Thank you. Horror.

You're listening to freeformportland.org, streaming around the world. I'm Milkshake. Thanks for listening to that with me. That's Shiner. That track is called Play Dead. And I'm just going to say it. There is not a better song on earth that has better placed, or there's not a song on earth that has better placed fills from the drummer. I'm just saying it. I'm declaring it. It's declared, and now it's put it in the books. Before Shiner, what were we listening to? We were listening to Quicksand, of course, New York hardcore Quicksand. The tracks that you heard were called Too Official and Slip from the album Slip. Also, I have to turn this down. I love low, but I have to turn it down a little bit. The harmonies on this tune are lovely. I am sharing with you also that we listened to Cop Shoot Cop before that, a track called Interference. And when I bought my first drum set, was it my only drum set? I mean, you always keep buying parts. But the first time I bought drums for myself, that drummer really fascinated me. And I was like, I want to play like that guy. I really like the way that he plays. Clank, clank. He did this thing where he could like clank the... Anybody can do it. I'm not going to go into it. I'm getting sidetracked. Because before that, we were listening to Horror, which is spelled with like the word horror, but you have to replace the all the R's with nines, and that's the band Horror. And there's some hardcore, played some hard stuff for you. There's some really punchy stuff, and I'm glad I did it. I want to keep going, and I want to keep sharing stuff with you. But again, at the website freeformportland.org, you can go there and you can see what's going on, what we've got going on in the future, what we've got coming up in October. I will do my best to tell you in the next couple of songs, but I want to play a little bit of music for you before I have to go to a break, like a station identification break. What can I play for you in that span of time? Ooh, I know exactly what I'll play for you.

You are listening to KFFP LP in Portland and KFFD LP Beaverton. I'm Milkshake. We're in the middle of some helium. That was Mary Timoney with her band Helium, and I want to continue that for you, playing some helium for you. Okay, can I make that work? See, I started playing it. Now I have to skip back and go forward. That's how things are. Oh, I messed it up. How could I do that to you? I'm so sorry. This is from the EP called Pirate Prude. And this is one of the nicest things that I own. Might be, yeah, it's one of the nicest things that I possess.

remember, remember, it's punchy beats for tender hearts. Emphasis. Seriously, there's an emphasis on the tender, tender parts. I'm sitting here, you know, getting all, feeling all verklempt and stuff and emotional, and I'm feeling small and to some degree loved a little. And, but I'm, some of you expect me to only play punchy beats all the time. And I don't know why you would think that, because the show is called Punchy Beats for Tender Hearts. I'm Milkshake. 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Nevertheless, those were the tender, that might've been the whole, the entirety of the tender part of the show. Because I want to kick back in to punchy stuff. But maybe like gently, maybe a gentle kick back in. Oh, I get ahead of myself. We were just listening moments ago to Sudge Fan Stevens. Love Sudge Fan. We all love Sudge Fan. That track was called Romulus, which I think that he wrote when he saw the movie, that alien film. Romulus, Alien Romulus. And before that was Holland. And before that I was playing Cat Power. Oh, love that album. I think that album is Moon Picks, but I'm not positive. But I love Moon Picks, whether that track is from that album or not. I've got a little single CD, like a little promo copy, because I'm like that. I have a little promo. I'm like that. I like to get promos. And also, you know, I'm a DJ with Freeform Portland, which I'll talk about in a minute, and how I do that, the thing that I'm doing right now. And before that, before we listened to Cat Power and her track Crossbones Style, before that we heard two tracks from Helium, which is Mary Timoney singing and playing that. God, I think she's such an incredible guitar player. I think she's so interesting. And that Pirate Prude EP is one of my favorite things. It's such a nice thing, and I'm really pleased that I own it, that I possess it, and then I can listen to that anytime I want. I never tire of it. I hope you don't either. Those tracks were called Ooh, as in triple O, because there's another track on that EP called Triple X, XXX. So there's XXX, OOO, but I didn't play XX. I played instead a track from a different EP called The King of Electric Guitars. I think that's a Mixolydian scale. Not sure. Anyway, that's Mary Timoney. And before that, I think there was a little break. Yeah, we were playing the harder stuff. Now, as I was saying, we're going to go back into it because I am a DJ. I'm a good DJ, and I'm going to be a good DJ. But the way that I became a good DJ is because I stepped out one day I saw a flyer. I saw a flyer very much like the one that I'm holding here that we have in the studio. Do you want to be a Freeform Portland DJ? Very similar to this. And I was like, I think I do. I think I want to be a DJ in Portland. I think that would be a fun thing to do. And here I am. Here we are together. And if you go to our website at freeformportland.org, if you're not going to click the donate button, if you're not going to click the merch, which you ought to do both of those things, but if you're not going to do that, you could click the apply button or just add /apply and put in an application. You could very, very likely become a Freeform Portland DJ. And then, and only then, will I accept you into my community. Only then. You have to qualify, people. But also, I will also accept you into my community if I see you out. So if you don't go to freeformportland.org to check the events that we're doing, like the first Wednesday is coming up. First Wednesday is coming up soon. Not this coming, but soon enough. We're going to be at Trouble Bar on the first Wednesday at Trouble Bar on Division, Love Division. I'm afraid I can't go there because I will be cleaning toilets. It's okay. It's okay. I know what I'm doing. They are luxury toilets, believe me. And I can't do that. But I'm so I want you to check that out. But I would also like you if you don't go online to find out what's going on around you, pick up a paper. There's the Mercury. There's the Willamette Week. There's other local papers. There's something called the Emergency Horse. That's a paper, but I don't think that's local. I think that's somewhere else in a nearby city.
our neighbors. But I hope you'll pick up a paper and like see what's going on around you. And I hope to see you out in the daytime or in the afternoon. You will recognize me. People say this all the time. I look exactly like I sound. That's what they say. They're like, I knew it was you, Milkshake. And I was going to say that I'm going to kick it back in. Kicking it back in. That's what the kids are saying these days. Are we going to kick it back in, Mama? I'm going to play some Ladytron for you and then broadcast. But first, the Ladytron.

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I'm Milkshake. 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Maybe you are somewhere on planet Earth and you're streaming us freeformportland.org. Maybe that's what you're doing. I choose to believe that that's what you're up to. Can I even be heard? I don't think I'm very loud on this microphone. Microphone two. Maybe that's a little bit better. I'm going to try this for a bit. What if I crank? I don't want to hurt anybody. What we were listening to moments ago. See, now this microphone is too far from my notes. What we were listening to moments ago was Komida. They're a Swedish band that I happen to adore, and they're Swedish. And I think they're so fun. And that track was called It's All Right. Unsurprisingly. And before that, we were hearing Fade In, Fade Out from an album called Coco Mimi Dada by Komida. Before that, I played for you some Broadcast. I played two tracks by Broadcast back to back. You heard both City in Progress and you heard Long Was the Year. Long was the song, am I right? And before that, I kicked it off with Ladytron. Punchy Beats for Tender Hearts is the name of the show. I'm Milkshake. I'm in Portland. I'm happy to be here with you. I want to invite you to the website, freeformportland.org, if you're not already there, to check our merch, to check our events page, and to see what's going on and how you can meet us. Also, we're also currently taking applications if you want to be a DJ. Look on the website, and we would love to welcome you into our community, assuming that you can put together a playlist. You got to be able to, it's work, y'all. This morning, I didn't want to come in. Did I tell you that already? I didn't want to come in this morning. I was like, ah, gee whiz. And I had put some things together. You can tell that I put some things together, but not everything. Some things kind of have to get assembled in situ. And some things need to be assembled on the fly. And that's what I do sometimes to make the show work. I also want to encourage you to check out our schedule, the Freeform Portland schedule, to see and check out what other DJs we have here in our lovely community that are streaming and curating other brands of music for you. I work and volunteer with some fascinating other people and good folks. We're very fond of each other. Last night there was a karaoke thing that I couldn't be at. There was a karaoke thing and that everybody did the karaoke together and I couldn't be there for dumb reasons. And it wasn't cleaning toilets. Do I even know what I'm going to play for? Yes, of course I know because I set it up. Did I set myself up? I believe I set myself up. Oh yeah. Oh, I definitely set myself up. So I want to play some, get to kind of punchy stuff. We're going to slow into it. I'm going to play some Tahiti 80. This track is called Puzzle.

That track is by a fellow called Jamie Liddell. And before that, you heard, what did I play for you? I don't even remember anymore. Puzzle by Tahiti 80.

0: 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I know that. I know that much. And it's been nice being here with you. I might get a little verklempt because I like you people, and it was nice to be listened to because I know that you're listening. And I was going to say that I don't really have time to play one more song because another show is coming up, and I believe that it's Heavy Set Radio Jungle. You're going to be hearing Jungle, and you're going to be hearing, like, is it drum and bass? I think Jungle and drum and bass are different, but you're going to be hearing Jungle. I didn't think I would like that, and now I like it. I dig listening to it, and I take my time while I pack up my things, and I head on out of here. I take my time, and I enjoy the beats. I want to tell you again to check out freeformportland.org, since some of you aren't already. See what's going on, and please, I'd love if you would set up and put in an application to become a DJ and to really join our community and help us do what we do here on air. This was nice. I was Milkshake, and now I have to go back to being not Milkshake.
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Yes, crew, this is Heavyset Radio, episode 9. You have me, Maria Laneta, for this first hour, and Godfather Sage for hour 2. This one's called Return to New, from Boston-based OG Ms. Isis. And it's out on a label that she co-founded and runs called D&B Girls. Big up, Ms. Isis. Keep it locked for more deep business. Heavyset Radio.

I hope you've enjoyed the journey so far. I'm gonna run these tune IDs back for you now. This one underneath us is from the Mighty Equinox called Your Love's So Cold. Big shouts out to you for the heartfelt music, and big up the Scientific Wax crew. Ahead of that, we had some incredible atmospheric vibes from Abstract Drums with a tune called Loss. Shouts out to the Subtle Audio crew. Big up and much love, Jolene. Just before that, we had Homemade Weapons alongside Red Army with a tune called Firestorm. That's out on the Armory 009 EP. Much love to my OG Andre.

I'm so glad you called. I'm so glad you called. And I can't wait.

I'm so glad you called. I get excited.

I love this tune. It's got a beautiful backstory, which I'll give you another day. But big up to Kathy for this sweet vocal. This one is by Depth, also known as Homemade Weapons, and it's called Kept Awake to Hear You. Sending this one out to the Waffle Crew.

big love to the crew on Mock with us today. These last two tunes are from a very special duo with Breakage and DJ Flight called Alias. This one in the background is called Admit to Love, and right before that we had Can I. Big up to the Breakage, and extra big love out to the Mighty Flighty for being such a sweet soul.

I'm going to start off this next half hour with some dope soulful jungle from one of my favorite labels, Aiko Beats. This is on Aiko MD-001 from Demented Soul called Stay, and this is the Stretch and Enjoy remix. Respect.

Big up to all the junglists locked in with us here today on Freeform Radio. This one here from Cheetah called Don't Know What You're Missing. And just before that, we had Can't You See from Vision. Shouts out to Miss May, Ash, Napua, and my homegirl Chelsea. Much love to the beautiful lady.

That last one from Specialist X, with his perfect balance of the rough with that smooth, soulful business. That one was called Silent Silk. This naughty one underneath us here is from Kaza, and it's called Brick Jungle. We got a couple more from me before I hand it over, so keep it locked. Heavyset Radio.

All right, crew, this is the last one from me. This is by Naibu, and it's called Ramen. Ahead of that, we had Psycho Mantis with a tune called Sing to Me. Big up to everybody locked in. Much love and many thanks for the support.

Yeah, yeah. Godfather Sage stepping up. Yeah, big love to all the listeners. For the next 40 minutes or so, just gonna roll out some vibes. Yo, big shout out to Dushan. Yeah, some quick shouts. I wanna say what's up to Tony T. Bigging up Al Troy. Big shout out to my man Treadway. Big shout out to Beth. Big shout out to Saturna. Big shout out to Jozer, Necrotype. Big up to Jessica in DC. Big shout out to DJ Nerva. Big shout out to Equinox, Detroit, Chelsea. Yo. Bigging up my man Pexon. Bigging up Crix and Isabella. Bigging up my man Andre Marr. Bigging up Dub One. Big shout to Corsica One, Phonetic Lee, Magnified. Big shout to Jay Ryder.

Yeah, yeah. Track playing now is Refreshers, High in Me, Everlasting Vibes.

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Yes, yes, Godfather Sage in the mix. You're listening to a track by Gremlins and Jesta. Previously, a track from Jesta entitled Colonel Leslie Dancer. Before that, we had something new from Ricky Force, M-Drum. 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

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Stimulating cells with sound of this sort can reduce the risk and impact of some

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Up next, DJ B Nice.

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1: 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Hey everybody, it's DJ Be Nice. I am the host of The Human Condition that's playing right now. Woohoo! I'm happy to be back on this lovely sunshiny day. I hope you guys are enjoying the beautiful fall weather. I have a very sinking deeply into the fall kind of playlist, so we're gonna take it down a notch, we're gonna slow it down, we're gonna really just kind of vibe out. So thanks for joining me on The Human Condition, and here are the tunes.

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Thanks so much for tuning in to The Human Condition with me, DJ Be Nice. I let you know that we're slowing it down, and I hope that you're digging the jams. I just wanted to get you into that fall motion of just feeling it. You know, just feeling the feels, because that's when they all come in. I feel like the fall gives us, I don't know, a reminder of the past. It's like this like nostalgic weirdness or the sadness that sets in, or, you know, whatever you kind of feel in the fall, we can feel it. We can have it. We can slow down. We can take our time. We can still enjoy the beauty in this world that's around us. Especially on a day like today, I hope that you are basking in the sunshine, basking in the fall sunshine, and just looking at how beautiful things get in lovely Portland, Oregon. If you are in the city, I think it's beautiful. Speaking of beautiful, let me call back some of these glorious songs that I've started our afternoon with. You just heard The Drive by Willow Speak. Before that, we had Blue Thunder by Galaxy 500. Before that, we heard 1121 by Wet Leg. Before that, we had Jacket by Sam Evian. And we started off our set with Isn't It Lovely by Geneva. Stick around for the tunes. I've got them. We're here to chill out, to vibe out, and to really feel it. So if you're feeling it, I'm here with you on The Human Condition. Here's the jams.

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This is The Human Condition. I'm DJ P Nice. We're taking it slow. We're feeling the feels. We're feeling the vibes. I hope you guys are digging it. I'm loving it over here. I'm just chilling out, jamming out to some songs. Let me tell you the songs that you just heard. That was Secret for Julie by Eric Stripp. Before that, we had Never on My Mind by Tobacco City. Before that, we heard Hangover Game by MJ Lenderman. Before that, we had Fatal Attraction by Four Opal. And we started off our set with Wildflowers by Soccer Mommy. We still have some jams coming up for you. I will be here till 2 o'clock. Just, you know, doing what I do here at The Human Condition. Thank you guys so much for listening. I just want to shout out, yesterday I attended a Freeform Portland karaoke night at the station, which was a super cool event. And if you are interested in some of the awesome events that we have going on, this next coming month we'll have several events. I mentioned on my last show the Portland Design Month event. We also have the record sale. We have many events around town where DJs will be spinning. So go to freeformportland.org, check out our events page, and check out some of those cool events, because I really enjoyed going to karaoke, meeting some other DJs that I haven't met before, enjoying the space that we have and being able to utilize it to do something cool like karaoke. 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We got a lot of cool stuff going on. 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So I encourage you to check it out. It's so fun. Again, you do not have to have any experience to be a Freeform Portland DJ. I had absolutely no experience. You guys probably can tell that every once in a while because I'll flub something around here, or, you know, accidents happen, mistakes happen, but it always works out. 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It's kind of like really set up for you to be successful. So if you're interested in being a Freeform Portland DJ, again, go to freeformportland.org, apply, see what happens. It's awesome. Yeah. And thank you for listening to The Human Condition. Here are some more

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Hey all, it's the Human Condition with me, DJ Be Nice. Thank you for listening. You just heard Oh My God by Dead Calm and Window Dusk. Before that, we had Dreamsicle by Wombo. Before that, we had Pig by Lots of Hands. Before that, you heard Just Want You by Sophie May. And we started off our set with Message from Home by Broadcast. I hope you're enjoying the jams. I'm getting softer. I'm getting slower. And if you're an avid listener of The Human Condition and you're like, where's all the like rockin' tunes? Where's all the like punky jams? You know, life's dynamic and those things are coming back, y'all. I switch it up. I just like vibe out with whatever I enjoy. And that's the cool thing about being a Freeform Portland DJ is that I could make these playlists by whatever I'm feeling like, whatever is on my mind, whatever I think that you might enjoy, or maybe you haven't heard it and it's something that is less known and you'll, you know, be able to share it with friends. That's the great thing about being a Freeform Portland DJ. 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It's so great. 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So that says a lot, I think, where it just brings you into, you know, listening to some music that you might not have, listening to, you know, a lot of these songs I found just scouring for music for my show. 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So if that is interesting to you, try to apply. And we would love to have you join the DJ crew here. So thank you for listening. Again, this is DJ Be Nice. You're listening to The Human Condition. I have about another hour and then we will have, of course, Rocket Science with Fitz. Woot woot. So stick around, listen to us, hang out on this beautiful sunny Monday afternoon. I got the jams for you. Here we go.

still here. This is what they said. This is what you get. This is what you did. This is what they want.

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This is The Human Condition. I'm DJ Be Nice. I just kind of let it go for a little bit, was feeling it, and let the songs play. So I hope you guys liked that longer set of tunes. You just heard This Is What You Did by This Is The Kit. Before that, we had Hit My Head All Day by Dry Cleaning. Before that, we had Venom's In by Panda Bear. Before that, you heard You Got Time, I Got Money by Smurs. Before that, you had Righteously by Anna Ash. And we started off our set with Heat Wave by Snail Mail. It is a beautiful Monday afternoon, and thank you guys for listening to The Human Condition. I have about 30 minutes left, and then it's going to be Rocket Science with Fitz, so stick around for an afternoon of music, a full day of music, several days of music, Freeform Portland playing in the background wherever you are. It's kind of the vibe. It's kind of the way here in Portland to, check out some of the great shows that our DJs have and maybe apply to be a DJ yourself. 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Who knows? It could be fun. I think it is one of the most random things that I've done and one of the most fun and fulfilling things that I've done here in Portland. It really gets you involved in so many ways with so many different parts of the community. If you don't have a lot of time to be involved, it's really flexible with whatever schedule you're available for doing your show and for how you can get volunteer hours working with Freeform Portland. It's really great, you guys. So if that's something that you're interested in, sharing the music that you love with the community or just sharing your talents, your design talents, if you're a graphic designer, if you like to make flyers, if you like to make social media posts, different ways of making digital art, making physical art, getting involved in having events at the studio. We have a beautiful studio space. And if you're interested in just checking out our studio space, you should also go to freeformportland.org and check out our events page, because we have quite a few things happening in the coming months for events. We'll have our Portland Design Month event on October 17th. That following weekend, on the 24th, we'll have the record sale, the annual record sale. So if you're interested in buying vinyl, and getting involved or just coming out to check out what the space looks like. If you're curious, come and check it out. It's really cool. So again, freeformportland.org. 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And if you're feeling wild, apply to be a Freeform Portland DJ. We'd love to have you. Anyway, I've got some tunes coming up for you for the next about 30 minutes. Thanks for listening to The Human Condition. Here's the jams.

I think it was the first time I realized I could change the world, or at least change the way me and my sister hit the clock on every tick just to see what happened. The time has really flown by, I guess, and it's hard to think of the way it might have been or remember really specifically the words and all the rest of it. I was down, more than I'll ever be, probably. That has more to do with it altogether. Like the orange trees in the backyard, and it's Easter, and it just won't end. Fucking Phil, he's off on his board somewhere, and I'm just sitting here getting more and more lost with everything. That was the thing about it. It's not as if a cousin had promised something and taken it away. It was like nobody could share my so-called dreams, which really meant none of it was happening. And that reach around midnight left you with just about that. Nothing. There's not anything particular about it either, and I think that the whole thing gets vaguer every second. But I am too, and there's nothing wrong with that. It's even funny when I

0: All right, everyone, that is it for me here on The Human Condition. You just heard Collective Dream Wish of Upper Class Elegance by Granddaddy. Before that, we had Romantic Theory by Car Seat Headrest. Before that, we had Summer War by Duster. Before that, we had 1 to the 4 by Helvetia. And we started off that set with Kick the Tragedy by Drop 19s. I hope you enjoyed the show. Stick around for Rocket Science with Fitz in just a couple seconds here. Thanks for listening to The Human Condition. I will see you in a few weeks.
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That is the band Electronic. And that song is called Disappointed. It was originally featured on the original motion picture soundtrack to the movie Cool World, but is now found on the Electronic Best Of collection called Get the Message. And of course, Electronic being Johnny Marr and Bernard Sumner, with occasionally vocals from Neil Tennant, who actually did vocals on that song, Disappointed. And before that, I had Isaac Danielson with a song called Sweat, and started Rocket Science Top of the Hour with Poolside, featuring Fatnotronic with a song called Espara Praver, taken from the album Brazilian Compilation Series Volume 2. So, hello, welcome to the show. I'm Fitz. You're listening to Rocket Science. It's fall. It is beautiful outside. The whole neighborhood has like pumpkins on their front porch already. They're everywhere. Up by the mailboxes, on the porches. So that's how that's when I know it's fall, when everyone's got their pumpkins out. And I'm actually pumped. Oh, I'm pumped a pumpkin about today's show, because I have a lot of new bands that I'm welcoming into the petri dish of Rocket Science here. I've got Draft House, Futura Pilo, Good Neighbors, Tropics, Kelly, Fruit, Portre Noir, Monk's Road Social, and Sandra Bernhardt. Yes, I pulled up the Sandra Bernhardt album from, like, I don't know, 20 years ago, and she's got some great stuff on there. So I am playing some Sandra Bernhardt later. So this is a fun lineup of new bands that I'm kind of playing for the first time. So thanks for being here. And you know, we often talk about how important your support is during our fundraisers and such. But you know what? There isn't a fundraiser happening right now. And I still just want to say how special you are and how much we appreciate your support of our station. You listening right now is why we're here. So thank you on this random Monday for being a part of Freeform Portland. So get in here, get a hug. So let's keep going here. This next song is from Ryan Gebhardt, and he's been putting out music for many years. And this is a brand new song he just released in June of this year, 2026, released on Malfroy Records. And it's called A Little Magic. So welcome aboard. Thanks for being here on Freeform Portland Community Radio. 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

0: So this is a really fun cover. It's Sandra Bernhardt. I mentioned at the top of the hour I was going to play some stuff from her. And this one is from her album called Excuses for Bad Behavior, Part 1. And she never did a Part 2, which was kind of a bummer. But that was her interpretation of Paul Simon's 50 Ways to Leave Your Lover, where she flipped it all to females who were leaving their lovers. And what's really weird, so I haven't heard about Sandra Bernhardt forever. And then just recently, I saw her on the show Severance. Like, she totally has she's a character on the show Severance. Like, all of a sudden, Sandra Bernhardt, she's walking down the hallway, and it's like, oh, that's her. So I pulled her album up again, and it's really good. A lot of really great stuff on there. So that was that. Before that, I played the theme to Welcome Back, Kotter. I had Futura Pilo with a song called Tango. I had Drauthaus, which is a band from Austria, and that was their latest single. It was called Where Did You Sleep Last Night? It was released earlier this month on Vulcan Music. And it's actually, it's their take of Where Did You Sleep Last Night? And that song goes way back. I mean, it's like, it's actually a version of like a traditional Appalachian folk song, In the Pines. And it was later associated with Lead Belly and famously covered by Nirvana at their 1993 MTV Unplugged performance. I had The Cars right before that with a 2018 remaster of Heartbeat City, and started that set there with Ryan Gephardt and a song called A Little Magic.
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0: That is Iron and Wine from his 2011 album Kiss Each Other Clean, with Tree by the River, Frederico Juiced with the Star City main theme from the Apple original TV series, Say Yes Dog all the way from Germany from their album Voyage with Lies. I had Tropics in there from their album Nocturnal Souls with Never Letting Go, Career Sud with Dreams, and new music in there from Good Neighbors. It was a new song just released on August 28th, released through Friendly Faces Records, and the song was called Mary Jane.
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0: 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You know, we're all over the city, so there's always hopefully someplace close by. So that's it. And you know, this next song I have been wanting to play forever, and I mean forever, for like years. And I don't know why it kept eluding me. I kept forgetting about it, and it would come somewhere and I'd be like, geez, I gotta play this song. So but it kept slipping through. But not today, Satan. I'm playing this song, so stand back. So yes, thanks for being here, and as always, supporting all of us at Freeform Portland Radio. And appreciate you listening to me here at Rocket Science, and cheers.

Let's get some shiz. Let's get some shiz. Let's get some shiz. Let's get some shiz. Shiz. Shiz. Oh my god, shiz. Shiz. These shiz rule.

0: Excuse me.
1: I happened to be passing, and I thought you might like some coffee.
0: Oh, that's very nice of you. Thank you. Well, won't you sit down?
1: Thank you. Cream?
0: No, thank you. I take it black. Like my man.

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0: That is a song called Summer is Almost Over. I've been waiting until this first week of fall to play it. And it's from Polo and Pan. It's from their album 2222. I had Tina Cousins before that with Pretty Young Thing. Robbie Williams from his album Rude Box with Burslem Normals. I had Inuit from their album Action with We the People. And up there at the top of the hour, I played Kelly and the song Shoes, famously from his YouTube video. Oh my God, Shoes. So I finally played it after years, kept forgetting about it. So that was a fitting way to start off the top of the hour.
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0: That's a song called Gasoline from Boudoir Noir. And right before that, I had Pop Goes Ambient with their take on a cover of the song Flowers. Had Granddaddy before that from their album Last Place with a song called A Lost Machine, and Fruit with their song Break the Wheel.
1: 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And know that every penny comes right back into the station from every purchase, keeping us here standing tall and bringing you all this great music. Cheers.
0: So we're kind of nearing the end. Not too far. Maybe a good 20 minutes or so left, I guess. 15. Anyway, so this next song is, it's called Chewing Gum, and it is from Vendredi Sur Mer. And it's actually one of the first songs that I ever played on Rocket Science. It goes all the way back 4 years ago. I think my very first show I played this song, and I just realized I haven't ever played it since. So enjoy.

That song is called Rise Up Singing, and it is the Monk's Road Social featuring Paul Weller, and it's from the 2022 album of the same name. And Monk's Road Social, they're more of, I guess, more of a collective than like a conventional band. It's centered around Dr. Robert of the Blow Monkeys and producer Miles Copeland. And then they have like a rotating cast of musicians and things like that. And then of course, Paul Weller from the Style Council sang vocals on that song, Rise Up Singing. He co-wrote the song and then liked it so much that he actually re-recorded it for his own album in 2024 called 66. And before that, I had a song taken from Sesame Street called Ladybug Picnic, Teaching You How to Count to 12. Had Julia Jean Baptiste with Eternity, Leona with Marguerite, Dawson Hollow with a very nice cover of ELO's Mr. Blue Sky, and a song called Chewing Gum from Vendredi Sur Mer. So, hey, thank you for joining me today on Rocket Science. I'm Fitz. I'm here every other Monday from 2 p.m. to 4 p.m. Pacific Standard Time. 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

night drum, make a bang for you. Four on the floor, all I wanna do. Back out the room, make the bass go boom. In, put it down, make your heart go zoom. Night drum, make a bang for you. Four on the floor, all I wanna do. Do, do, do, do, do, do, do, do, do, do, do, do, do, do, do, do, do, do, do, do, do, do, do, do, do, do, do, do, do, do, do, do, do, do, do, do, do, do, do, do, do, do, do, do, do, do, do, do, do, do, do, do, do, do, do, do, do, do, do, do, do, do, do, do, do, do, do, do, do, do, do, do, do, do, do, do, do, do, do, do, do, do, do, do, do, do, do, do, do, do, do, do, do, do, do, do, do, do, do, do, do, do, do, do, do, do, do, do, do, do, do, do, do, do, do, do, do, do, do, do, do, do, do, do, do, do, do, do, do, do, do, do, do, do, do, do, do, do, do, do, do, do, do, do, do, do, do, do, do, do, do, do, do, do, do, do, do, do, do, do, do, do, do, do, do, do, do, do, do, do, do, do, do, do, do, do, do, do, do, do, do, do, do, do, do, do, do, do, do, do, do, do

You just heard Mystery Boy by Sassy009. Before that, we heard I Wanna Believe by True Blue, Blackout by Raisha Rami, 10 Till 2 by Kumo99, and Mouth White Shut by Ashley Spencer. You are listening to Freeform Portland Radio. I'm Joe Chulina. Let's get back into it.

We just heard Hit 'Em Where It Hurts by Pawpaw Rod. Before that was Disco Man by Remy Wolf. Right Away by Jovial. Tuesday Afternoon by A House in the Trees. And Take Me to Sweden by Rakishak. Thanks so much for listening to Synthetic Ride with me, Joe Chulina, on Freeform Portland Radio. Here's some more music.

That was Next to You by Vatican Jail. Before that, we heard Secrets with a Z by Grace Ives, Club 20 by Other, Feels Like Us by Default, and It Goes Like Na Na Na by Peggy Guo. 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The name of the show is Synthetic Ride. I'm Jo Chulina. Thanks for tuning in today. I've got a song by Warren Hugh up next called Candy Choppa.

Nelega Matiru Patak Moga Yeru Uditu Faki Nelega Matiru Patak Moga Yeru Uditu Faki Tufaki Bi Tavara Bakamanini Nelebo Unabo Hassan Poretabo Hassanaman Songasana Awara Tafrika Nelemanana Nelega Matiru Too far. Too far.

Korihe Isusa. Itang Isusa. Isusa de. He itang Isusa. Korihe Isusa. Itang Isusa. Isusa de.